0: Thank you. Mucho gracias. Thank you. The tune called Squib Cakes for my new album, Back to Oakland. We're gonna do a song for you called This Time It's Real. Need a little audience participation, mainly in the form of clapping your hands with us.
1: Another monster Bay Area group that wrote their own book on funk and jazz, Tower of Power, classic one from them entitled Squib Cakes, live from 1974. Jazz Futures, your host Bobby Vandell. Here's one from a group that we played earlier that I just can't get enough of. This is from

You're listening to Jazz 88, and this is the last half hour together here at Jazz Futures. I'm your host, Patty Peterson. Opening up, we heard from Herbie Hancock. The name of the song, Actual Proof, and it came from an album back in 1974 entitled Thrust. Joining him on this was Mike Clark on drums, Paul Jackson Jr. on the bass, and this was also an album that had Palm Grease and

Butterfly and Spanko Lee on it. It's an incredible album, released in 1974. On the way, we've got music from Terry Lynn Carrington and the Mosaic Project. We also have something from Moonchild. But right now, we're going to go to Yoni Meirez. This is a song that comes from the album Debuxé. It came out in 2023, and the name of the song that we're going to hear right now is called Pawn Shop. This is listener-driven Jazz 88. Don't forget to stream us and become a member of this jazz family. Really easy to do. Just go to the website, jazz88.fm. Click that Donate Now button, and you can be walked through very easily what it is to join us and support this radio that you've come to love. Also, on the top left corner, it's the Listen Live button. So, you know what? While you're there, get to know us. Right now, this

Trumpeter and native Canadian, that's Mr. Bruce Harris. The title track from his recording, Sound View. Endorsed by Wynton Marsalis as one of the five young players you should know. He has with him Sullivan Fortner on piano, David Wong bass, Aaron Kimmel on drums. And before that, we heard from Mr. John Mulder from his recording, Metamorphosis. We heard the composition, Game Changer. Let's keep the music going with Alan Harris from Kate's Soul Food, Autumn Has Found You.

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They lead me and they lose me, while round my brain they wrap a web of

0: a waltz composition called Peace with Myself from trumpeter Charles Tolliver. That record made originally back in 1968. It's just been reissued by Mack Avenue Jazz. You can learn more about Charles Tolliver in an interview we're broadcasting in the 9 o'clock hour today around 9:30. 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And if you go to jazz88.fm and do a search for Charles Tolliver, it'll pop up. Coming up in just a moment, we'll hear from saxophonist Jimmy Green, and First Alert Traffic is next here on Jazz 88. Speaking of which, let's now head to the RTMC and get the latest from Bob Urich.
1: We've got slowdowns we're watching in Minneapolis. This is on southbound 94. The delays here starting at Plymouth Avenue. Northbound 35W heading into Minneapolis. We've got delays starting at 46th Street. Those will continue heavy until you get to I-94. In Edina, we're looking at 62, Highway 62 eastbound. Got delays starting at 169. Those continue till you get to Highway 100. In the South Metro, northbound 77, road construction delays starting at Cliff Road, and those continue till you get to Highway 13. Live from the RTMC, it's Jazz 88 Traffic.

0: A Thelonious Monk tune called Green Chimneys featuring Charlie Rouse playing tenor saxophone with the composer Thelonious Monk. I'm Peter Solomon. It's the morning show on Minnesota's Jazz Station 88.5. First Alert traffic on the way and big band music from trumpeter and bandleader Maynard Ferguson, too.
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4: Watching in Maple Grove, southbound 169 at 63rd. It's crashed. It's over on that right side. The backup starting at 694. In Minneapolis, northbound 35W at 42nd. A disabled vehicle there is over on the right side. Got heavy traffic, as you might imagine, on Snelling Avenue in front of the State Fairgrounds, specifically at starting at Larpenteur and at Como and the other entrance locations as well. Watching some slowdowns in South Minneapolis. This is on northbound 35W. The backups here beginning at Diamond Lake Road. Live from the RTMC, it's Jazz 88 traffic.

faith in the unseen, the unknown, that which has yet to yield, and decide to be still, to hold yourself

0: we weren't thinking necessarily about starting a label. We just wanted to get it out, you know? And of course we shopped it, but none of the record producer players in town at that time, 1970, 71, took it on. So we basically decided that we would put it out. But I made the decision that if we were going to do that, it would have to be as professional as the big guys. So in the interim, once we put it out, there was the occasion where we did a concert in Detroit. And there were some great musicians there who were friends of Stanley, Kenny Cox and Charles Moore. Now, they had already started their own entrepreneurship, but it wasn't in recordings. It was in bringing in musicians like us to do concerts at the Detroit Museum, you know, where they put on a lot of concerts. While we were there, we told Kenny and Charles Moore that we had just brought out this recording and we're full steam ahead. And they had a corporation that they call Strata. And so they said, well, why don't you guys become the East of Strata? You can sell stock or whatever, you know. And so I said to Stanley when we got back to New York, I said, listen, man, Kenny and Charles, they, you know, they're selling stock to family members and stuff. We don't have no time for that, you know. But I liked the name Strata East. I immediately hyphenated Strata East and incorporated it. And that became the label name for our one record endeavor at the time.
1: Wow.

I would say that between 1970 and 1980, there were some 60-odd products of different iterations of music and artists. And around 1980, I decided that it was time to take a rest. What I meant by that is that when Stanley and I started this thing, I said, okay, but we're never going to stop playing. We're never going to stop being the musicians that we always were. Never allow this endeavor to interfere with being out there playing the music. And I decided that it was now time to just concentrate on that. And of course, we had an office. So I shut down the office, but I never shut down what we were doing in terms of distributing. I didn't have to worry about an office. I didn't have to worry about coming in and checking and seeing what's going on. Because at that point, the Tower Records of the time were able to have our product, easily have it from pressings, from distribution deals in Japan and Europe. So throughout the 80s and 90s was how the product still held its place with audiophiles, you know? And in the 2000s, around 2017, I did a substantial distribution for a short period of time in the UK. And then my son decided he wanted to take over and run with it. And that's how Mac Avenue came up. We had a partnership with Mac Avenue. And of course, my original recording in 1968 would have been the recording that I would have used to start Strata East. So it's apropos that it enters the catalog in the position where it should have been all along.

music from saxophonist Nabaya Garcia, Fly Free, from her debut EP, Nabaya's 5, with Moses Boy.